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0: 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And did you know, Clint Black has got himself a brand new book out, and he will be our special guest.
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2: Hi, everyone. I'm Craig Orndorff. On the next Weekend in the Country, we're heading back to June of 1981. There had been assassination attempts on the president and the pope. The space shuttle was launched, and a baseball strike was looming. And on the countdown were Alabama, Earl Thomas Conley, Razzie Bailey, Roseanne Cash, and a newcomer named George Strait. We'll have them and more on the next Weekend in the Country, Sunday from noon to 2 on 94.7 KRRM.

Your Love Flow, Bellamy Brothers, KRRM. Looking like it's going to be pretty heavily cloudy overnight. Should disperse a bit by morning. Tomorrow looking like sunny, high near 70. Sunny again on Sunday, 78. Monday coming at us with a 50-50 chance of rain. Partly sunny skies in the afternoon and a high near 70. Tim McGraw now.

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0: Stand beside me, Joe DeMessina, 94.7 KRRM. Hope you're having a wonderful day. My name is Rain. I'm with you until 6 o'clock tonight in the Bi-Mart studio, which means I just have a few minutes left. But I do appreciate having your company, and I do want to say a big thank you to our hourly sponsor, Bill Swanson, your Grants Pass Edward Jones Financial Advisor. Thank you so much for that, Bill. Definitely appreciate you letting us play all this music this hour. All right, more music coming up on the Double R.
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1: 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This week, Grants Pass Broadcasting and Rogue Credit Union salutes Tony Mendez, the starting shortstop for the Hidden Valley Mustangs. Now, that's an accomplishment for a 14-year-old freshman, but Tony has the training. Dad was a T-ball coach, and Tony had older brothers to compete with when she was four. According to her coach, Tony is hitting over 400, leads the team in stolen bases without being caught, and her first career home run happened to be a grand slam. Her fielding percentage is over 900. Donna's coach praises her athleticism but says also the way she carries herself as a student athlete and says she has the composure of a seasoned veteran. Long-term plans are to play collegiate softball, but as a freshman, other lifelong plans have yet to materialize. Donna credits her father and many other coaches for her athletic success. This week, Grants Pass Broadcasting and the Road Credit Union recognizes our Athlete of the Week, Tony Mendez from Hidden Valley High School.
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2: Hi everyone, I'm Craig Orndorff. On the next weekend in the country, we're heading back to June of 1981. There had been assassination attempts on the president and the pope. The space shuttle was launched, and a baseball strike was looming. And on the countdown were Alabama, Earl Thomas Conley, Razzie Bailey, Roseanne Cash, and a newcomer named George Strait.

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1: 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This week, Grants Pass Broadcasting and Rogue Credit Union salutes Tony Mendez, the starting shortstop for the Hidden Valley Mustangs. Now, that's an accomplishment for a 14-year-old freshman, but Tony has the training. Dad was a T-ball coach, and Tony had older brothers to compete with when she was four. According to her coach, Tony is hitting over 400, leads the team in stolen bases without being caught, and her first career home run happened to be a grand slam. Her fielding percentage is over 900. Tony's coach praises her athleticism, but says also the way she carries herself as a student athlete, and says she has the composure of a seasoned veteran. Long-term plans are to play collegiate softball, but as a freshman, other lifelong plans have yet to materialize. Tony credits her father and many other coaches for her athletic success. This week, Grants Pass Broadcasting and the Rogue Credit Union recognizes our Athlete of the Week, Tony Mendez from Hidden Valley High School.
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1: Grants Pass Broadcasting, along with Rogue Credit Union, salutes the devotion to their sport and their teammates demonstrated by young athletes and weekly salutes one of these fine young people. This week, Grants Pass Broadcasting and Rogue Credit Union salutes Tony Mendez, the starting shortstop for the Hidden Valley Mustangs. Now, that's an accomplishment for a 14-year-old freshman, but Tony has the training. Dad was a T-ball coach, and Tony had older brothers to compete with when she was four. According to her coach, Tony is hitting over 400, leads the team in stolen bases without being caught, and her first career home run happened to be a grand slam. Her fielding percentage is over 900. Donna's coach praises her athleticism, but says also the way she carries herself as a student athlete and says she has the composure of a seasoned veteran. Long-term plans are to play collegiate softball, but as a freshman, other lifelong plans have yet to materialize. Donna credits her father and many other coaches for her athletic success. This week, Grants Pass Broadcasting and the Rogue Credit Union recognizes our Athlete of the Week, Tony Mendez from Hidden Valley High School.
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1: Grants Pass Broadcasting, along with Rogue Credit Union, salutes the devotion to their sport and their teammates demonstrated by young athletes and weekly salutes one of these fine young people. This week, Grants Pass Broadcasting and Rogue Credit Union salutes Tony Mendez, the starting shortstop for the Hidden Valley Mustangs. Now, that's an accomplishment for a 14-year-old freshman, but Tony has the training. Dad was a T-ball coach, and Tony had older brothers to compete with when she was four. According to her coach, Tony is hitting over 400, leads the team in stolen bases without being caught, and her first career home run happened to be a grand slam. Her fielding percentage is over 900. Donna's coach praises her athleticism, but says also the way she carries herself as a student athlete and says she has the composure of a seasoned veteran. Long-term plans are to play collegiate softball, but as a freshman, other lifelong plans have yet to materialize. Donna credits her father and many other coaches for her athletic success. This week, Grants Pass Broadcasting and the Rogue Credit Union recognizes our Athlete of the Week, Tony Mendez from Hidden Valley High School.
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1: Back a few months ago, I was headlining a great big nightclub. And he put me up a couple of days early. I came in a couple of days early, and they put me up in what they call the Star Suite. Now here I am, headliner in one of the biggest nightclubs in the country, and I wake up at 8 o'clock in the morning in this Star Suite, all by myself. Yeah, that's what I said, aww. But I did what I've always done, man, to cheer myself up. I picked up my guitar, I sat down, wrote me a little song. Now this is how it feels, to be alone at the top of the hill, trying to figure out why.

0: 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What are we doing? We're doing the best that we can. Give yourself a hand.
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I might get a little tired on the weekend. 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

0: this weekend. And did you know? Clint Black has got himself a brand new book out, and he will be our special guest.
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0: Still a guy, Brad Paisley there. 94.7 KRRM, your guy on the Saturday morning shift is me, Aaron Stone, here. Thanks for keeping me company. Now, coming up tomorrow afternoon, Weekend in the Country, the big show. That's on for 2 hours. That's noon till 2 tomorrow, every Sunday afternoon. Craig Orndorff, he's bringing it to you. And here he is right now telling you exactly what's happening on the show tomorrow.
1: 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I'm Craig Orndorff. On the next Weekend in the Country, we're heading back to June of 1981. There had been assassination attempts on the president and the pope. The space shuttle was launched, and a baseball strike was looming. And on the countdown were Alabama, Earl Thomas Conley, Razzie Bailey, Roseanne Cash, and a newcomer named George Strait. 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

Clint Black, yeah, we tell ourselves. It's your brand of country, playing it loud and proud on your Saturday. 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

Jackson Dunn. Here we are in the 10 o'clock hour. Good Saturday morning. Thanks for being right here at 94.7 KRRM. Zach Top. Yeah, the first release that I remember hearing from him

0: Aaron Tippin, what a great one. That's as close as I'll get to loving you. 94.7 KRRM, your brand of country. And Aaron Stone with you from the Bi-Mart studio. And, you know, in these days of summer with the double R, you got to stop by Cartwright's. You got to stop by Farmers. Put your name in the box. Any one of their locations. Yeah, drop that name in there. Get in the running to win the big grand prize, the Double R Days of Summer, going to be given away live on the air coming up in August, right here, KRRM.
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is Randy Houser. We went 94.7 KRRM with your brand of country. Jason and Ashley in the morning. You know, every weekday morning you get doubled down with the double R along with Seven Feathers Casino Resort. 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

0: Chris Young, you, your brand of country. It's here, 94.7 KRRM. And Jason and Ashley in the morning, coming up on Monday morning. Know your Jasons. Yeah, see how well you know Jason Aldean and Jason Allen. Yeah, it's going to be a lot of fun, giving you a chance to win those Jason Aldean tickets. Yeah, Jason or Jason, you get to help figure it out coming up starting Monday morning. Jason and Ashley here on the Double R.
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1: 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This week, Grants Pass Broadcasting and Rogue Credit Union salutes Tony Mendez, the starting shortstop for the Hidden Valley Mustangs. Now, that's an accomplishment for a 14-year-old freshman, but Tony has the training. Dad was a T-ball coach, and Tony had older brothers to compete with when she was four. According to her coach, Tony is hitting over 400, leads the team in stolen bases without being caught, and her first career home run happened to be a grand slam. Her fielding percentage is over 900. Tony's coach praises her athleticism, but says also the way she carries herself as a student athlete and says she has the composure of a seasoned veteran. Long-term plans are to play collegiate softball, but as a freshman, other lifelong plans have yet to materialize. Tony credits her father and many other coaches for her athletic success. This week, Grants Pass Broadcasting and the Rogue Credit Union recognizes our Athlete of the Week, Tony Mendez from Hidden Valley High School.

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All this coming week, you could be winning Jason Aldean tickets. Me, Aaron, stepping out the door. Carrie, he's coming in.

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My Baby tonight on the Double R. It's 94.7 KRRM. We're in the Bi-Mar studio. I told you I'm here till 6, so I'm going to be hanging out with you, whether you like it or not, for a few hours. Rowdy 8's coming in after me. Here's more details.

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0: next month. He's going to be in Portland. Can you believe that? Chris Stapleton. My goodness. Kind of the GOAT of this era, right? You're on the RR 94.7 KRRM. Weather today and tomorrow, perfect weather. Sunny, high 70 today, tomorrow 78. 50% chance of rain Monday, Tuesday, Wednesday, highs in the low 70s, and then back to sunny blue skies on Thursday, 80 the high for Thursday. Perfect weekend weather.
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0: KRRM. Biggest and best country music variety in the Rogue Valley. 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
1: 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I'm Craig Orndorff. 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The space shuttle was launched, and a baseball strike was looming. And on the countdown were Alabama, Earl Thomas Conley, Razzie Bailey, Roseanne Cash, and a newcomer named George Strait. 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

0: 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Mostly sunny this weekend, high 70 today, 78 tomorrow, 50% chance of rain Monday, Tuesday, Wednesday, high in the low 70s. Thursday, mostly sunny, high near 80.
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But tonight your beauty is shining through. And I never took the time to let you know. So before he takes you away, please let me say.

0: 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My name is Kerry Alderson, in the studio with you until 6 today. Coming in at 6, it's Rowdy Yates with Original Country Gold.
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I've been thinking about the little, like, I can't get this little snack out of my mind. 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

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Ashley's got Meal Prep Monday for you. 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During that 7 o'clock hour, she's going to give you a healthy but tasty recipe. Meal Prep Monday, 7 o'clock hour. It's part of Jason and Ashley on the

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3: 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CCB number 67663.
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0: mi vida loca, 94.7. That's me Spanish as well, right there. 94.7 KRRM. Gosh darn, my redneck is showing, right? Sorry. Weather for your Saturday and Sunday, sunny, high 70 to 78. Monday, Tuesday, Wednesday, chance of showers, highs in the low 70s. Thursday, back to sunny and 80. My redneck is showing. This is a new phrase, I guess, for me. Try to hide it sometimes, but you just can't, right? Just can't. The best variety music coming up on the Double R, 94.7 KRRM. Be right back.
1: Hi, everyone. I'm Craig Orndorff. On the next weekend in the country, we're heading back to June of 1981. There had been assassination attempts on the president and the pope. The space shuttle was launched, and a baseball strike was looming. And on the countdown were Alabama, Earl Thomas Conley, Razzie Bailey, Roseanne Cash, and a newcomer named George Strait. We'll have them and more on the next weekend in the country. 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

0: Kenny Chesney somewhere with you, 94.7 KRRM. The lineup of country music this summer is incredible. I remember I'm just sitting here reminiscing, seeing Kenny Chesney a couple times. He is phenomenal as always, right? But Josephine County Fair, we got Clay Walker. Thursday, July 30th. Chris Stapleton, Friday, July 17th. Zach Bryan is at Autzen Stadium, July 25th. Parker McCollum, Friday, June 26th. That's just coming up soon. Bonnie Raitt is in just a couple of days, Monday night, I think, in Bend as well. It is quite a fun lineup this summer.
1: 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And did you know, Clint Black has got himself a brand new book out, and he will be our special guest.

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0: Shelton at home. You're looking for something fun to do. Jason Allen has a second home. 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
2: 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This week, Grants Pass Broadcasting and Rogue Credit Union salutes Tony Mendez, the starting shortstop for the Hidden Valley Mustangs. Now, that's an accomplishment for a 14-year-old freshman, but Tony has the training. Dad was a T-ball coach, and Tony had older brothers to compete with when she was four. According to her coach, Tony is hitting over 400, leads the team in stolen bases without being caught, and her first career home run happened to be a grand slam. Her fielding percentage is over 900. Tony's coach praises her athleticism, but says also the way she carries herself as a student athlete and says she has the composure of a seasoned veteran. Long-term plans are to play collegiate softball, but as a freshman, other lifelong plans have yet to materialize. Tony credits her father and many other coaches for her athletic success. This week, Grants Pass Broadcasting and the Rogue Credit Union recognizes our Athlete of the Week, Tony Mendez from Hidden Valley High School.
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0: 70s, and then Thursday, sunny, high near 80. 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

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I don't know if you saw it. Graduation's going on. If you get a chance, look up the Eric Church graduation commencement speech for the University of North Carolina. He nailed it, man. He nailed it. Faith and family, the top of the list. I didn't know him like that. I was not familiar with your game, Mr. Eric Church. Great speech for those Tar Heels out there in North Carolina.

0: North Carolina.
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Better Me For You. If I could talk, that would be his name. Better Me For You. Oregon Ducks in the Super Regionals. They're playing in Austin, Texas. It's today and tomorrow, and hopefully, well, they win those two and they're on. They lose one of those, they got to play Monday. 3-game series in Austin, Texas. They're in the final 16.

0: 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It's a big summer of concerts. 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
3: 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This is a free event, and parking with shuttle transportation will be provided to and from the National Guard Armory to help accommodate guests' safety and efficiency. 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